0: Frankville 66 jumps up. Frankville 66 jumps up. The TV spot was 38.5. Some rogue, quite a piece on rogue. FRAM J John 718-82. 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

0: 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I'm going to be out at 560 Front Street, reference 440. Does not appear the residence is occupied.
1: 10-4.
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0: 435-2484 B-Boy Trug, repeating. 435-2484 B-Boy Trug. Be a dark gray Ford F-150. Also, can you start me at a tow?
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0: Casey's parking lot, Greensville.

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0: 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Short tractor, semi-trailer. 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
2: 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She's going to pick that truck up.
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0: Rainfall 6, clear 30.
1: Springfield 690, traffic stop. 90 traffic stop, I just advise. Southbound at 107. I just advise southbound.
2: 1, 2, 3, 4, 5, 5, 4, 3, 2, 1.
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1: 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Can you run that mail out of Missouri as well?
0: Yeah.
1: Like he's revoked or suspended
0: to
1: them.
0: Chevy Tahoe flying a trailer. 28 is obstructed.
2: 10-4.

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1: 72 is 27 is also showing revoked out of Missouri.
0: 10-4, thank you.

Springfield. 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F. Frank E. Edwards, 33824. 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
1: Go ahead.
0: On 172 northbound, level 6.5. It's gone.

16 Bond Motor System. Outpost 4, 160 northbound Outpost 4, one's a white motorcycle, second's a blue port. Missouri 25, V Victor F Frank, 8, V Victor 6, XXR, expire 25.

51, Missouri. D-Victor F. Frank 8, D-Victor 6, X-Ray, clear, expired, 10, 25, 12, Ford hatchback.

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0: Bond Street, Springfield, North Grand, North Bond, Springfield. Black Toyota Sequoia, Black Toyota Sequoia. F Rank E Edwards 74902. F Rank E Edwards 74902.
1: 3-9, you're cross street only.
0: Grand North Bond.
1: And four, thank you. S100, F Rank E Edwards 74902. Clear white to the side, Toyota.
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Are you clear? We have a 1046, 55 north, Alpha 114. 55 north, Alpha 114. Truck check to semi-trailer on the right shoulder, tire debris all into travel.

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2: I go 4346, 1027. Last name Earhart, E-A-I-R-H-E-A-R-T. First name Bradley, B-R-A-D-L-E-Y. Middle initial E. Edward. Earhart Bradley, E. Edward, 10388, 10388, male.

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0: 46, Crappy Edward Earhart, male, 10:03:88. Has 5 expired temporary protection orders on file. Caution, violent tendencies. Male, white, 37, 5'9", 150, blonde, blue. Additional information available, go ahead.
1: Go ahead.
0: 0105, 2 and 12, suggest 205, Adam 2, go ahead.
1: 10-4, can I get the driver's license number, please?
0: Word 663-0658-8282.
1: Spring 4, Frank 46, can you repeat that, please?
0: 10-4, Frank 46, B. Edward 663-0658-8282.
1: Ten four.
0: Thank you, go ahead.
2: 1029 Griffin, G-R-I-F-F-I-N, James, Tom Spelling, C. Charles, Griffin, James, C. Charles.
3: I-G-H. My last name is
2: Correction. Griffin, G-R-I-F-F-I-T-H, James, Tom Spelling, C. Charles, Griffith, James, C. Charles, male, 0511-83. 0511-83.
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0: Get 15.
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0: Pike, BK 15. I'm going to be 10-8 from that. It's going to be documentation only at this time. I'll attempt to get the name of the neighbor. Either tonight or tomorrow.
2: 6-1, go ahead.
1: 4.
3: 6-1-11. I just hit a deer beyond Illinois 61. Just north of 600 North, McDonough County. Illinois 61, just north of 600 North, McDonough County. Does not appear to be any damage. I'll check further when I get home.

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1: 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County Highway 2, just west of 375th Street. What information do you need from that vehicle?
0: I-72 westbound, Echo 65.
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0: Robert, D. David 7, T-Paul 1, D. David, Missouri. Repeating, Robert, David 7, Paul 1, David, Missouri.
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0: 10-4, I'll send you the other information by text. I spoke to the driver. She does not have a tow preference, so whoever you want to send, you can go ahead and get that started.
1: 10-4, I'll get them on the way.

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Goodbye.

0: Pike Beacon 9, I just completed the tow sheet. 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
1: Easy. White Chrysler Pacifica.
2: Beacon 9, tow 4.
1: G George 7-8, B Victor 8, Adam L. Lincoln. G George 7-8, B Victor 8, Adam L. Lincoln, New Jersey.
3: This is King 1, New Jersey. Do George 7-8, either Dre Adam or Lincoln, clear, because I'm crushing whites in 25. Chrysler.

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0: 7-7, I sent you a theft incident at the roadway in RP states that Tiffany Higgins is refusing to pay for a room that she's been renting for the last 2 days and is refusing, saying she won't pay anymore. She'd like to report a theft to services.
1: Everyone.

Mike, you can show me 10A, talk to the manager. 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No law enforcement action needed. Suspect is trying to come up with an arrangement. She has the funds to pay, just trying to figure out how to do it online. 10A.

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1: 472, 1028.
0: 1028, Illinois. George Frank, 40935. Being George Frank, 40935.
1: 472, Plain County, 1028. George Frank, 40935. Shown valid to Agent Dietrich out of Quincy. Grade 2006 Nissan sedan.

0: Mount Stringing 3. I have 1027 out of Illinois. Run whenever you're ready.
1: Go ahead.
0: 1027. Victor 300 1748 2969. V Victor 300 1748

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1: Is going to be V Victor 300-1748-2969. V Victor 300-1748-2969.
0: 10-4. That 27 is coming back clear, valid with a temporary driver's license to the Deseret in Viada, at amount Sterling, no stops, no convictions, last 12.

0: Yeah, 27 for the caller. I have additional information if you do not have it.
1: I have his 27. It's going to be expired out of Clayton. He has correct lenses, no stops, no convictions, last 12.
0: 10-4.

0: not swing in three this position.
1: Go ahead.
0: I will be 10-8. Parties got into a verbal dispute. The original caller asked if I could get the car keys from the other party. She declined. I advised both parties to stay away from each other for the night. The caller is going to a friend's house for the night. I'll be 10-8.

Mike, I'll be out at 505 East Jefferson Street, Pittsfield 440.

0: from Mount Sterling. M3, that individual has a gray over gray 2013 Ford pickup registered to him. I have the license plate. Wing ready. License plate is going to be 4232803 B-Boy Truck. 4232803 B-Boy Truck. It's going to be clear valid until January of 27. The gray over gray 2013 Ford pickup.
1: 10-4.
2: Beacon 9, be 10-8, one paper served.
3: Beacon 9, 10-4.

0: now showing M3, then it will locate. Was it the neighbor directly across the street?
1: Yes, it'll be the neighbor at 409 North Capitol, 409 North Capitol.
0: 10 and 4. I'll be heading over there to talk with her.
1: 10 and 4.

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that VIN number is coming back expired 8/2025 to a Donald McLeod out of Quincy on a white over white 2014 Chevrolet sedan.

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0: Written statement taken from all parties involving the call. I'll be 10-8, report to file.
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1: Is 4232803 D-Boy Truck. 4232803 D-Boy Truck. It's going to be a gray over gray 2013 Ford pickup.
0: 10-4.

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1: Well, my sister wants to go camping, so my parents took us in our new Nissan Pathfinder through a mountain trail.
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1: No, it's not over yet. 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
0: Investigative duties, in transit back to Troop 8, and if I get my CFS number, please.
1: 255-10-4, CFS number 223-5136. 223-5136.
0: Three six. Thank you.
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1: 10-4.

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EMS, respond 1033, 764 Bluegrass Street, Milton. Unknown age female, severe asthma attack, has used inhaler. Respond on Alpha 611.

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Unknown age female, severe asthma attack, has used inhaler. 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

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ELRL Lincoln 0, C Charles Z Zebra. 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
2: Intel 4.

0: Southbound 85, Maroon Tahoe, Maroon Tahoe. G. George E. Edward 47429, G. George E. Edward 47429.
1: 641, 74.

0: Field 62. It's going to be 4th and Main, Quincy, Adams County. It's going to be a green Kia, Q-Queen 961195. Q-Queen 961195.
1: 6274. Six 1195 clear green 2014 Kia.

0: Springfield, 683, traffic stop.
1: 683, go ahead.
0: City by southbound, 112. City by southbound, Memphis 112. Gray Infinity SUV. Gray Infinity SUV. David U Union, 81416. David U Union, 81416.
1: 683, turn 4. Gray 2020 Infinity.

Entonces, vamos a ver. Can you get a hold of QPD? Looks like there's a city dump truck maybe that's lost a bunch of rock. At the intersection of 18th and Locust Street. 18th and Locust Street, just so they're aware. There's a backhoe pulling up now.

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0: 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Missouri 28, G George, K King 3, B Boy 0, Fly Young. Missouri 28, G George, K King 3, B Boy 0, Fly Young. 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
1: Traffic stop, clear lake at Paul Street, Springfield. Clear lake at Paul Street, Springfield. So black Jeep Limited, black Jeep Limited. Edward D. David 44845. Edward David 44845.

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Trip 16, a truck was driving. I-55 southbound, mile plus 97. Reckless driving, I-55 southbound, mile plus 97, 742. Truck tractor, semi-trailer, truck tractor, semi-trailer. Triple A Cooper Transportation, Triple A Cooper Transportation. 76347 T-Tom, 76347 T-Tom. 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
1: 83, go ahead.
0: Track stop, high 5 southbound, 112. 35 south with the 112, dark blue Tesla SUV, dark blue Tesla SUV. L1 temporary, looks like 967, hey Adam C. Charles, 699. 967, hey Adam C. Charles, 699. L1 temporary, we're actually going to be around the 111.
1: City 3, temporary, 967 Adams Charles, 699, clear, 2026 Tesla.

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1: 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There's a, it's like a white Hyundai four-door getting ready to come into town. He's probably running 105, 110 miles an hour.

0: 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It's a white Dodge Durango, David S. Correction, David 636294. 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

0: Greenville 2550. 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He's coming up to Carsville right now. 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
0: He's still just south of Cardinal Hill. I'm going to try to get 28 for him.

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1: George Day, 88703, George David, 88703, white Hyundai, dispatch, I'm calling up 55.

0: If you had any other traffic after the 1028, I did not copy.
1: Yeah, I was just advising he just crossed over Cardinal Hill. Let's see here, he looks like he may be, yeah, he's going to go northbound 55 from 29.

jurisdiction. It's reckless driving, I-55 and northbound from Alpha's 96. Jurisdiction is reckless driving, I-55 northbound from Alpha's 96. 801, white Hyundai Elantra, white Hyundai Elantra, G-George G-David, A8703, G-George G-David, A8703, Kohler A. Adam Hayden, Kohler A. Adam Hayden, Edinburgh, white 2026 Hyundai sedan, maker, okay, 8813.

0: Yeah, scale 20, scale 20, torque tractor, flatbed trailer, torque tractor, flatbed trailer, main trailer 2-9-3-4-5-1-8, main trailer 2-9-3-4-5-1-8, steer 60.
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on Zebra 10's called into radio. He's currently outside in the parking lot across 7th Street with a red Challenger. He's in plain clothes, requesting a uniformed officer present. This vehicle was recklessly driving around headquarters and through the parking lots

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0: 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To that 28 of Terran, right?
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1: Springfield Curry, 10-4. Can you run it by file?
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2: 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I'm secure.

0: Springfield, 677, traffic stop.
1: 677, go ahead.
0: 7, traffic stop. Clear Lake at 11th, Springfield. Clear Lake at 11th, Springfield. It's a silver Dodge Charger, Edward A. Adam, 41458. Edward Adam, 41458.
1: Okay, 677, the Edward A. Adam, 41458, expired 5025, silver 2020 Dodge sedan.
2: I'll be 10-8 for now. 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
1: 10-4.
3: 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It's a black Kia Sorento. Black Kia Sorento, Missouri. J. John and Mary 5, F. Frank 9, H. Henry. J. John and Mary 5, F. Frank 9, H. Henry. Missouri, I think it's 28, sir.

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0: 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Do you copy that, Mr. Harris? Torpedo the fellow.
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0: 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It's Blue Kia Forte, Blue Kia Forte. 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

0: 680 degree front, so. Truck's off 55 southbound 113. 55 southbound 113, so Silver Mazda passenger car. Silver Mazda passenger car, Adam and Mary 15971. Adam and Mary 15971.
1: 680 or 10-4. Over 2017 Mazda.

0: 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Clear Lake,
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0: 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Frank Edward, 33666.
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0: 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Black Mercedes HB, Missouri 27. R Robert B-Boy 5, P-Paul 6, B-Boy. R Robert B-Boy 5, P-Paul 6, B-Boy, Missouri 27.
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1: Six 87 1061, hit base South Carolina, registration response, registered owner Ashley and Nora Epperson, female 082186. Do not search detain arrest based solely on this record. Subject reported to be involved with following activities. Paroled, MSR custody, discharged out. Go ahead. Ten four.
2: Four truck stop. 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Henry Adam Eden, B Boy R. Robert C. Charles H. Henry. Henry Adam Eden, B Boy R. Robert C. Charles H. Henry.
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0: Pike County, 475-407. 5, go ahead. 407, be Benson Street at North Monroe. Benson at North Monroe, the Illinois passenger. E. Edward and Mary, 77150. Repeating, Edward Mary, 77150. I'll be out of contact.
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0: Springfield 641, 5 stop.
1: 41, go ahead.
0: Springfield 5 stop. I-55 southbound, 82, I-55 southbound, 82, Black Ford Mustang, E. Edward, W. William, 24448, E. Edward, W. William, 2448.
1: 641, 10-4.

0: 2-4 in traffic, sir.
1: I should call that.
0: 118, 55 southbound at the 118, the white Chevrolet Express van, white Chevrolet Express van, 187-330, D. David Truck Plate, 187-330, David Truck Plate.

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1: 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Joshua John Hall, male, 08-06-88. Registered sex offender, do not search container, especially on this record. Subject is a registered sexual predator. Male, white, 37-511-180. Brown, additional information available.
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1: 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It's clear leads, no record in CIC.

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1: Update. Almost hit a semi head on, ran a construction van off the road.
0: 2024.
1: Almost can't handle now.
2: 10-4, maybe contact Calhoun. If it goes that way, I'm on it.

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0: Springfield, 621 Drive South. South Grand at Old Rochester Road. South Grand at Old Rochester Road. Been a black Hyundai, black Hyundai. F Frank, 37134. Frank, 37134.
1: F Frank, 37134, clear, white, 2012, Hyundai Utility.

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1: Traffic stop, I-5 southbound of 112. I-5 southbound to 112, it's a green Toyota passenger car, Mississippi, J-John, H-Henry L. Lincoln, 100. J-John, H-Henry L. Lincoln, 100, Mississippi.
2: 683,
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1: 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Be a white Nissan Sentra. White Nissan Sentra. D. David and Mary, 79269. D. David and Mary, 79269.
2: Tag 474.
3: 6111. D. David and Mary, 79269. Clear white, 2017 Nissan sedan.
4: 474-10-4. 3 Pike County status.

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1: Broadway at I-72, eastbound at the top. 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
0: DK3-10-4.
2: 677 traffic stop. Clear Lake at Eastdale, Springfield. Clear Lake at Eastdale, Springfield. It's a green Honda Pilot. 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

0: Yes, that's him. One time, General, God's blessing.
1: 15, copy.
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1: Greg Tanner, you got a copy. 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
1: 3 John 32, bud.
0: 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I'll be at 4th and Carpenter, 4th and Carpenter, Springfield. Blue Chevy, Illinois. Charles Mary, 38341. Charles Mary, 38341.
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0: White work van, white work van. Missouri 27, C Charles EZ were 3, D David 8, H Henry. C Charles EZ were 3, D David 8, H Henry. Missouri 27.

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1: Raleigh 483 Quincy. It's a green Hyundai Santa Fe. Green Hyundai Santa Fe. A Frank H. Henry 96728. A Frank H. Henry 96728.

District 16, it's reckless driving, I-55 northbound, mileplus 126. Driving I-55 northbound, mileplus 126, 1034, gray Pepsi, truck tractor semi-trailer, gray Pepsi, truck tractor semi-trailer, 195-352S Sanchtown, 195-352S Sanchtown. Tanner Industries, Belvedere, 2002, Polar, semi-trailer, Mike Young Case, KC-13.

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1: 683, go ahead.
0: Off of 118-ish. Good drive southbound off the 118. Silver Honda van. Silver Honda van, Arkansas, 347 Y Young. I believe it's Ocean E. Edward. 347 Y Young. Ocean E. Edward, Arkansas. And that might be a zero.
1: 683, 10-4. Y Young, Ocean, E. Howard, clear. Silver 2009, hold on.

0: 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Can I secure?
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0: turn south, just 11 same trip.
1: Turn south 646, drive stop. Springfield 646, drive south, I-72 eastbound, mile post 33. I-72 eastbound, mile post 33. It's a silver Nissan Titan pickup. Silver Nissan Titan pickup, Texas, XX-ray, and Mary, XX-ray, 3368, Texas. XX-ray, and Mary, XX-ray, 3368, Texas.
2: X-46 Texas, XX-ray, Amari, XX-ray, 3368, Silver, 2017 Nissan. X-41, go ahead.
0: My tire, the 83, I've just got northbound, 83 and a half, I've just got northbound, 83 and a half. I'll be out of the car, getting out of the roadway.
2: X-41, 10-4.

0: 641. 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I found a semi it belongs to, and there's a passenger car out with it at the 84 and a half. I'll be out of the car with him.
1: 641, 10-4, 683 status.
2: Pike County, 475.
1: 475, go ahead.
2: Pike will be out of the car on cell phone for a few minutes.
1: 475, 10-4.

0: 41.
1: 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I'll be clear patrol.

87-year-old male, 1079. He is cold and stiff. 1047-16, respond to 600 South 21st. One five, 10-4, 16, disregard.

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1: Go ahead.
2: Yeah, West Central Air, VAC 27. We were just attempting a radio check. How do we sound?
1: Loud and clear.
2: Understood. Thank you. Air VAC 27, clear. I read.
0: 27 from 3 Charles 11. Did you get the cancellation from our call? You're sending him on 3 Charles 11. Do you copy?
2: 3 Charles 11, 3 Charles 11, Air VAC 27, we did roger on the cancellation. We'll be RTBing.
0: Copy that, sir. Thanks, Mike. Appreciate it.
2: I understand. Thank you, sir.

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0: Yep.

0: Strength for Lotion, 255 drunk stuff. Traffic stop, 55 northbound, the 86. I-55 northbound, the 86. Black Chrysler van, black Chrysler van. Indiana Fleet, F-Frank, Lincoln, 698, AA Adam, J. John. Indiana Fleet, F-Frank, Lincoln, 698, AA Adam, J. John.
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1: 611 10-4.

0: Springfield 683.
1: 683, go ahead.
0: Exit 109, southbound, just north of exit 109, at Silver Pontiac G6.
2: Springfield, Ocean 255, clear patrol.
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0: 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For 40-year-old male, not conscious, breathing. Vice, he has passed out. He does have effective breathing. This is a 1033 run through 20, engine 4, response 1137 1137 North 10th Street in Quincy.
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0: Make up 611 tracks, huh?
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0: East 1700 Street, Adams County. Runway 136, East 1700 Street, Adams County. 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
1: Random 20, are you still responding or are you going to disregard?
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1: 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Copy.
2: Well, 611, see Charles at NR 63921, clear road 2021, after utility, registered owners, any case showing an active concealed carry.
0: Yeah.
2: 611, Tupper.

Pleasant Hill, Spring Creek Medical, respond 34464 170th Avenue, Pleasant Hill. Had a 72-year-old female, she's conscious breathing. Murphy stated she had several falls yesterday. She's dehydrated. Respond on Alpha. Resource 16, 10-4.

0: Copy.
1: Do you know if this was inside the residence?
2: Rikers Medical, respond 34464 178th Avenue, Pleasantville.
0: And for it was inside.
2: 72-year-old female, she's conscious breathing. RP stated she had several falls yesterday, is dehydrated. Respond on Alpha.
1: Sorry, 6-11, please.
3: 6-11, so far.

true fiction is reckless driving. I see by North, I'm on both 85. North, reckless driving. I see by North, I'm on both 85. 1226, Blackboard Fusion. 1028, Alex Edwards. 206, Robert McD. Gerard. Blackboard.

0: truck, so. US 54, 140th Avenue, Pike County. US 54, 140th Avenue, Pike County. It's Maroon Nissan Rogue. Maroon Nissan Rogue. G George 58-8859. G George 58-8859.
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0: set up to 10 foot.
1: 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A construction item, they've got it shut down, but one lane only, I believe it's the right lane.

0: 641 Springfield, abandoned vehicle.
1: 641, go ahead.
0: 641, abandoned. I-72 westbound off of 76. I-72 westbound off of 76. The truck tractor semi-trailer on the off-ramp. The driver was taken to the hospital. Can you just tag the vehicle?

0: Springfield 683. Is there anybody even remotely closer that can tag that if that's all it needs to tag, since he's in Farmingdale?
1: 53 negative.

to Fox. Say 1033, run 4315, engine 5, response 526 South 22nd Street. 526 South 22nd Street for an elderly male, possibly sustaining agonal breathing. 1033, run 4315, engine 5, response 526 South 22nd Street.

0: Springfield 641 traffic stop. Traffic stop is going to be Old Route 54 at Farley Road, Illinois 54, Old Route 54 at Farley Road, White Toyota RAV4, White Toyota RAV4, F. Frank, G. George, 84857, F. Frank, G. George, 84857.
1: Six four one, F. Frank, G. George, 84857, clear white, 2011, Toyota Utility.
2: Frank for Ocean 255, clear patrol.
1: Ocean 255, 10-4.

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Pike County ambulance respond to 640 West Washington Street, Illini Rural Health Clinic. I'm a 70-something-year-old male. He had passed out. He is not passed out any longer, but he's not responding to their commands. He is breathing. Respond on Alpha.

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Pike County ambulance respond to 640 West Washington Street, Illini Rural Health Clinic. I'm a 70-something-year-old male. He had passed out. He is not passed out any longer, but he's not responding to their commands. He is breathing. Respond on Alpha.

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0: 3 George 17, you can send 22. 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
0: Copy, Rev. I'll be in the area.

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Lawyers will advise me it was just a 911 hang up. Thanks, secure, and I'll be clear.

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New City 4, 165th Avenue, Pike County. It's a white Ford van. Missouri, Aorta Itinerary K-King and Nora 6-4. Aorta Itinerary K-King and Nora 6-4, Missouri 28-0.

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0: 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Ocean 136 information.
1: Sprinkle Ocean 136, go ahead.
0: Ocean 136, just information. I received a call from Pike County in reference to a theft at the Berry Travel Plaza. It was an older male driving an older styled black Cadillac with no plates. He was last seen westbound. They're just wanting us to keep an eye out for him.
1: 10-4, keep an eye out for him. Is it a utility or passenger car?
0: I believe passenger car.

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1: 6024. Six, New Kansas, 4933, Adam H. Henry Peepaw, clear, silver 2010 Subaru.

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0: Castorina is Troop 6 DUI, I-55 South, I'm off with 111. Troop 6 DUI, I-55 South, I'm off with 111. Kansas 951-385. Kansas 951-385. 1028. Charles McMillan Jr.
1: Is there anybody aware?
0: Kansas.
2: They had someone at mile marker 12 that was going to watch for
0: White. Hyundai, make your own case. State Police, Troop 6, Springfield, KC 213.

0: I'm 10A. 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
1: I have not heard anything from them.
0: Description guy was a shiny black Escalade with a cardboard plate. Is that correct?
2: I'll be 23.
1: They told me it was an older style Cadillac.
2: Yeah, I'm going to speak to the homeowner.
0: Well, they told me it was a shiny Escalade, paper plate.
1: 10-4.
0: Like cardboard, they said, on the back.
1: The back where the plate goes?
0: 10-4.

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But he's wearing black shorts and he has a, like an arm brace on or something over his arm.

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0: 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West Independence, Jacksonville, Main Street, West Independence, Jacksonville. White Toyota, 276-182, 276-182.
1: 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Six eighty seven, 267-182, clear. 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
1: Three of them 16, engine 3, 1032 run, 2900 State Street, apartment 105 Adam, for a 20-year-old female who is unconscious. She is breathing but not well. Three of them 16 and engine 3, 1033 run, 2900 State Street, apartment 105, A is an apple.
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85 Springfield. Curtain 687, Springfield, East Independence, Northeast Street. East Independence, Northeast Street, Morgan County. Georgia Frank 60507, clear white 2009 Dodge passenger van, hit based on DLN registration response, Ruby J. John White. Female 012175, no exact match, Ruby Jean White. Female 012175, wanted caution, failure to appear, armed and dangerous, driving on suspended license, history of assault, female black 51 51 53135, black brown. Additional information available, go help.

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1: 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And if you do get a response, can you advise the last four of the VIN?

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0: Can you respond to 231 West Adams Street, apartment 3, behind the community center? RP stated they can hear that occupant in there yelling and screaming, saying she needs help. They can hear dishes breaking. They believe she is in there alone, does have two dogs.
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0: Yeah, with a pedestrian in Springfield, assisting SPD, the Amos and North Grand. 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And he's also in custody. Secure me 30.
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1: 10-4, he is.
0: Close.

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1: 72.
0: 472, can you respond to 231 West Adams Street, apartment 3B, behind the community center? Respond.
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0: 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Caught by a passerby as a child, a little boy sitting under a tree near the overpass. 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
1: 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One, four, two, four, two. B truck, 421, 4242.

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1: 4536, number.

Charles 42 information. Charles 42, I ran that van through Missouri, no return, but I did get a return back from Maryland. I'll attach it to your session.

Churchland. Turnstile, US 67, Lock Road, Cass County. US 67, Lock Road, Cass County, a white Nissan Frontier. White Nissan Frontier, Illinois 10, 882 AMC Charles 809. 882 AMC Charles 809. Illinois 10 expires 8226. 8226.

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4: I'm at Lake Anchorage at the spillway. 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DNR Fish, turn hour.
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4: 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Five 93, got a maroon jeep, E. Edward K. King, 42124. 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
0: Trailer to get it out of here. I'll be clear patrol.

0: confirming that's Street 60. You are I-35 Southbound, mile post 131. This morning at Street 60, you are I-55 Southbound, mile post 131, 1607. Blue truck tractor, white semi-trailer, blue truck tractor, white semi-trailer, trailer number 20011, trailer number 20011. 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
0: Bound 110. Eastbound to 110, got a black Honda Civic, V-Boy, T-Tom, 36910. Boy Tom, 36910, got a flat rear tire.
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0: Springfield, 6 kilometer traffic stop.
1: 6 kilometer, go ahead.
0: Walnut, West Mason Street, Springfield. North Walnut, West Mason Street, Springfield. Maroon Mazda CX-5, Maroon Mazda CX-5, F Frank R. Robert 54967, F Frank R. Robert 54967.

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0: 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Illinois 103 at Cottonwood Road, Schuyler County. Illinois 103 at Cottonwood Road, Schuyler County. 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

0: turn code 611 traffic stop.
1: 611, go ahead.
0: 611 traffic stop, US 24, 1 mile west of Ripley, Brown County. US 24, 1 mile west of Ripley, Brown County, yes. 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

0: 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Springfield, 689, traffic stop. East Main at 3rd. 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

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North Peoria Road and Evergreen Drive, Springfield. North Peoria Road, Evergreen Drive, Springfield. White Dodge Grand Caravan, White Dodge Grand Caravan. 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

0: Right.
1: Run. I-55 southbound, mile post 97A. I-55 southbound, mile post 97A. Four vehicles. One vehicle has left the scene. It's a dark blue Ford. No entries, no lane blockage.
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Spring Union Street 61, leaving the scene of a property damage crash. I-55 southbound, mile post 97. I-55 southbound, mile post 97. Dark blue Ford Fusion. Dark blue Ford Fusion. Authority State Police, Street 6, Springfield, KSA 213.

0: call it 72 eastbound, not 55 southbound.
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2: Vehicle was a gray Ford Fusion. Trunk is probably pushed in, and they took the 97A exit southbound 55 St. Louis.

Troop 6 update. 1, leaving the scene of a property damage crash. I-72 East, mile plus 97. 1828. Gray Ford Fusion. Gray Ford Fusion. Rear end damage. Rear end damage. Vehicle loss observed. 55 southbound. Taking exit 97A to 55 southbound. Authority, Illinois State Police. Troop 6 McGill. KSA Cushing.